course I've been drinking to think I own the place. You know how uncertain I get by getting replaced. I grew tired of switching from tears to crazy.

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0: The page cannot be found. It's harder to wake up now cause you didn't stick around. Claim I'm working on the album, but I'm working on myself. Haven't figured it out yet, maybe I need some help.
2: Fréquence 7, c'est décalé, c'est différent, c'est pas pareil. Un peu comme une Canadienne au château de Montréal.

wonder just what keeps me ticking. Working hard every day, all day. I'm sick and tired of these slave ways. And on paydays, all we ever reap is slim pickings. See, we're scratching the bottom of the barrel like some funky chicken. Kicking up gravel, desperate for a fix in half dead. Fed up with these afflictions, so we almost feels like a piece of fiction. Big shots to strutting, finger licking, champagne sipping, watching while we be picking cotton. Candy on the outside, and inside is rotten. Fancy and swell, but always melts down to nothing. Now that is my definition of hell. Corrupting our life, just trouble and strife. 24-7, not just from 9 to 5. Around the clock on the spot, cause we got to survive all the time. Cannot ever be slipping, working hard.